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1: She gets too hungry for dinner at eight. She likes theater and never comes late. She never bothers with the people she hates. That's why the lady is a tramp. 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

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What to do, what to do, what to do? The outlook was decidedly blue.

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But why should I try to resist when, baby, I know so well that I've got you way under my skin.

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1: You left my ass in the shit. I guess I had to let you go just to grow apart the fact that I don't even know what started this crap. On guard, the weather report couldn't predict this organic twist of hard gun. Brain start to whisper, you Mr. Mr. Over. Don't you know that words can kill? Everything spinning, only my world standing still. Only battlefield fighting for what's real.
2: That's real.
1: Wolfing in the grills, bear with me. Take that red pill. You don't need to compensate with different hawks. Them stray cats will never replace your top dog. But you choose to kiss and sell. Well, okay, I diss and dwell. Only distance in this parallel, living hell. I've been dreaming about I see then the silent treatment came. Screaming blame, breathing pain. I guess we can call it an even. But it's still us I believe in. I'm not leaving.